Was it 2 to 3 to the 4? When it's last call and they kick us out the door. It's getting kinda late, but the ladies want some more. Oh my, good Lord. Tell them drinks.

let's get drunk. I'll pour my heart up to my mouth. This year's been hard for us, no doubt.

I have a dream that one day, this nation will rise up, live out the meaning of its creed.